¿Cómo andamos? Happy Taco Tuesday. Héctor Millán here checking in to tell you that welcome to this party, man. We got DJ D-Rock on the turntables. My name is Héctor Millán. Un gusto acompañarte aquí en el micrófono. Song requests. Número de cabina, 888-332-0263. We're 11 minutes into this hour. The party's stopping now. Suele.

Yo, welcome to this party. Hector Mian here, just checking in really fast. Señoras, señores, pues si no sabías tú, en 2027, something to look forward to is the live action of Scooby-Doo, señoras, señores. It's a series coming to Netflix, and I'm excited for this. They're actually using, listen to this, a real dog for this series. Anyways, I'm going to bring you guys more details as more develops, but damn, man, I'm already excited for 2027. Súbele.

And that is right. This is how we do it here on Fuego FM. Oye, so we're celebrating graduations ahorita en estas semanas, eh? If you want a shout out, we got you, man. Hector M Radio. Again, that's Hector M Radio Instagram. Send me those graduation shout outs. We're shouting out, man. Continuamos. DJ D-Rock on the turntables. D-Rock.

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The more food it has, the more energy you save. 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Just have that in mind, no? If you're trying to save some cents or some money.

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0: is coming up next.
1: Coming up next.
0: Con Héctor Millán.
1: Coming up next.
2: So it's been a long time since science has been in the works of working on this male birth control method, right? Y de hecho, los científicos dicen que ya hicieron una inyección. Y sabes que ahorita te voy a contar un poquito más de esto, porque there was a study, or in this case a trial, and they had a lot of people part of this trial, and I'm going to tell you the findings up next. Así es que no te muevas.

0: child abuse is not a bad parent problem.
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1: All right, Marisol. So when it comes to baby names, I've heard some weird baby names. Y hay otras personas que, pues, they try to go to the traditional, like Maria, Juan, Pancha, you know, whatever traditional names they are.
0: Yeah. You're talking about the celebrities, okay?
1: Mira, te voy a decir un problema que hay en Japan.
0: Okay,
1: all right, so dice el gobierno en Japón que ahora están poniendo un límite en qué puedes nombrar a tu hijo. Y eso es porque a lot of people started naming their kids or trying to name their kids Pikachu.
0: What?
1: Yeah, they're putting a stop to this. They're saying, desde aquí para adelante, ya no. No se pasen de lanza.
0: Entiendo like a nickname, but an actual government name? That's wild, the things that people do.
1: Well, you would be surprised because here in the U.S., some courts have denied the name 6-7. Like, people have tried to spell out 6-7, trying to name their kids 6-7. And I'm really surprised people really want to do that to kids, you know, to name them certain things. I think I'm also seeing a report here. Some people have tried to name their kids King or after celebrities. One court case, they tried to name their kids Nutella. Another person tried naming their kid Elon Musk. I'm telling you, it's insane.

0: Tus noticias. Con Héctor Millán.
1: So Waymos have been around for a while. We're used to seeing driverless vehicles on the road, I could say, for some people. Pero how about semi-trucks? Pues de hecho, PepsiCo is going to be rolling out driverless trucks to deliver their products to the store. Semi-trucks manejándose solas. Muchas personas están preocupados, pero PepsiCo, it looks like they have the semi-trucks that... They have the current technology and they feel confident that it's going to be able to do that exactly, deliver their products to the store. So we're excited to see this. And I will be bringing out more details and more news about this as more develops.
2: No se puede decir.

So we're just finding out that Bad Bunny isn't the only Latin celebrity that's working or voicing a character in Toy Story 5. Por si no sabía, señores y señores, nos acabamos de dar cuenta que Belinda es la voz de Lily Pad in the Spanish version of the movie. Así es que para la película que va a salir in Latin America, Belinda va a ser la voz de la tablet, which is the villain of the movie. Do you know that?

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2: First of all, shout out to my daughters, Ariela and Lani. 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
7: Se acostó temprano, mañana hay que estudiar. 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

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From the studios of Mi Lawyers. Lastimado en un accidente. 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Llama al 209-812-1019. 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
1: First of all, shout out to my daughters, Ariela and Lani. 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
1: Money, money, money, money, money, money, money, money, money, money, money, money, money, money, money, money, money, money, money, money, money, money, money, money, money, money, money, money, 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money, money, money, money, money, money, money, money, money, money, money, money, money, money, money, money, money, money, money, money, money, money, money, money, money, money, money, money, money, money, money, money, money, money, money, money, money, money, money, money, money, money, money, money, money, money, money, money, money, money, money, money, money, money, money, money, money, money, money, money, money, money, money, money, money, money, money, money, money, money, money, money, money, money, money, money, money

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1: First of all, shout out to my daughters, Ariela and Lani. 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Hey. 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I take the first sip. 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
2: ¿Qué pasas, bicho? All right, so here's the schedule for the inauguration ceremony.
5: Okay.
2: And the first game entre México y Sudáfrica, para que te pongas trucha, caperucha. El partido de México versus Sudáfrica comienza a las 3 de la tarde, 2 Centro, 1 PM Mountain Time y 12 del mediodía de la hora Pacífico for the West Coast. All right, so 3 PM Eastern, 12 PM Pacific, empieza el partido. Yes, Eddie.
6: There's an app for my fellows out there that's super easy. Schedules are there. It's called Sofa Couch.
5: Sofa Couch. Maybe the girls too. Pops too. Mm-hmm. Sofa Couch.
3: Ahí dice todos los partidos.
6: Todos. Everything organized.
3: Wow. Mujeres, también bajen esa aplicación para que sepan a qué horas decirme que llegue a la casa.
5: Wow. Or to schedule the dates, girls.
3: Schedule the dates. There's also this other app. ESPN app. Oh. It's weird. It's got sports and games there too.
5: Oh, that's a weird app, yeah.
2: Yeah, all right. So, venga de ahí. El partido de México versus Sudáfrica comienza a las 3 Eastern, 12 PM del Pacífico. But what time is the inauguration ceremony going down and the concert?
5: Yeah.
2: 2 hours before the game starts.
5: What?
2: Así es, 2 horas antes de que empiece el partido de México, you'll be able to check out the inauguration ceremony.
5: 2 hours.
2: And amazing performances by Shakira. Doing Die Die with Burna Boy, Maná, ¡que viva el rock!
5: Wow.
2: Belinda, Los Ángeles Azules, J Balvin, Tyla y además Alejandro Fernández va a estar cantando el himno nacional de México right before the game.
5: Let's go.
2: Entonces básicamente mañana después del mediodía nadie trabaja, no emails, no calls will be answered, pa' que sepan,
5: PTO.
2: It's been reported that the Mexico versus Sudáfrica game will be one of the most watched in history.
7: Wow.
2: Según eso, 1.8 billion people around the world.
5: 1.8 billion. Wow.
2: Van a ver el partido.
7: Wow.
2: Who can guess how many people are on earth right now? ¿Cuántas personas existen en el mundo? Venga de ahí, prima Vane. ¿Qué cantidades?
5: A trillion.
2: 1 trillion?
5: Pues sí, me imagino.
2: Venga de ahí, Kim.
7: 7.2 billion.
2: 7.2 billion, Eddie.
6: 20 billion.
2: 20 billion. Micho.
3: I would say like 56 billion. But that's just counting my kids.
2: The correct answer is 8 billion.
5: Also not trillion.
2: Kim, you were closest, right?
7: Yes, because I remember in school.
5: People want a trillion.
7: It was 7.2 billion at the time.
2: Yeah, so yeah, gracias a Micho, ya subió a 8 billion.
6: Damn.
2: But that's crazy, guys. Almost 1 to 2 people out of everybody on earth will be watching the game.
7: Yeah, I was at the nail salon and this girl, she works in law and she owns law offices. And she's like, we gave our staff 2-hour lunch so they could watch the game. I was like, wow, you're really sweet for that. She's like, yeah, like all our staff is like Latino. We have to.
2: Apoyando. Yes, you have. Oye, pero esos abogados, are they going to come back after the game all pedos trying to do law?
7: I don't know, but I mean.
5: 2 hours is 2 hours.
7: Cool, yeah.
2: Oh, also, by the way, game 4 of the NBA Finals going down tonight. Spurs versus New York Knicks.
5: Let's go.
2: The Spurs are losing the series 2-1, but they could tie it tonight, man. All right? Right. So va a estar bueno deportes para tirar para arriba. Coming up next, el tema de hoy no te lo pierdas. Aquí en It's Your Boy Show.

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2: Two

0: already have everything. So there was an issue with my husband's friends where, well, one of them had a carne asada and invited people. And us, as common courtesy, we offered to bring something, right? Bobby. We weren't told, but we offered. When we get there, somebody didn't bring something. And when somebody got there with nothing, he started charging them money because there were a lot of them. As a family, two adults and four kids. Are you kidding me? Like, you don't do that.
1: Damn, la familia said, hey, compa, tú pon la carne, nosotros ponemos la hambre. Is it wrong to charge your guests for carne asada if they show up empty-handed? That is the question. Prima Vane, what are your thoughts?
2: No, I don't think it's wrong, especially if they have a huge family. Like, times are tough right now, y'all. And, like...
3: And by huge, I mean, like, tortas, tanques.
2: Yes, tanques and tortas.
3: Porque de seguro llegaron, güey, y su vieja bien torta, tanque, lista para tragar. Y de seguro hasta se llevaron comida for two.
2: For real.
3: Charge them, right, Prima Vane?
2: I'm gonna charge them, and you know what? But I'm not gonna do it right away. I'm gonna wait until I have a few chelas in me, and then I'm gonna get that liquid courage to talk ish. You know what I'm saying?
1: Kim, are you charging your guests if they show up empty-handed to la carne asada?
4: I'm not charging them, but you know what I hate? When you're doing a carne asada, viene la gente, come, y se van, y te dejan con todos los platos.
1: Yes.
4: Oh, my God.
1: No ayudan a limpiar, no ayudan a lavar los trastes.
4: Like, nothing. Like, they literally come, eat, and leave, and they leave me with a sink full of things. Like, that's the fastest way to get uninvited.
1: I think it's wrong, bro. I think it's wrong to charge your guests.
3: Really?
1: Mira, we just had a carne asada este fin de semana. Eddie, how many people were at the pad, bro? With your dad and all our friends. Como 25?
5: Yeah, 30, 25,
1: Fácil.
4: Yeah.
1: And guys, we make it clear. We start a text. Well, let me clarify. My wife starts the text con todas las esposas o las novias or whatever.
2: Right.
1: And it's like, hey, guys, bienvenidos a la carne asada. And everybody's like, oh, yo traigo el ceviche. Yo pongo la carne.
3: Uh-huh. Yo pongo el chorizo.
1: Ay, pélame un momento. And that's usually how it goes down.
2: Right.
1: Nos dividimos entre todos. Yeah. ¿Quién va a traer qué? And nobody's getting charged for nothing.
2: Mm.
1: Now, there have been times, like, Eddie, your dad, my brother George will invite me over to the house and he gets a bunch of carne asada and I, out of courtesy, say, hey, compa, déjame ayudarte, ¿cuánto fue de la carne?
2: Right.
1: He never asked me for the money.
3: But he always takes it.
2: Yeah.
1: He definitely always takes it. You know what I'm saying?
2: Yeah.
1: All right, coming up next, what do you think? Is it wrong to charge your friends at a carne asada si llegan sin nada?
2: Dang.
1: Eddie, I want to hear your answer too with your compas because tienes unos compas bien agarrados y codos, güey.
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1: Okay.
0: Llegan nomás con hambre y cara de fuchi criticando tu casa. And your plates. You know what I'm saying?
2: Yay.
0: Oh my God. Is it wrong to ask them to chip in? 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
0: Eso es lo que pasó con nuestra linda red escucha, and she wants your help. Who's in the wrong? Jen, you're saying it's wrong to charge. ¿Por qué?
3: Si tú invitas a tu casa a alguien a comer algo como una carne asada, mínimo, you should provide el plato fuerte. Like, la comida in your home should always be provided. Alcohol and all that, yeah.
0: Así además.
3: That's different, you know? Bring your own beer, whatever, because that's ghetto.
0: Oh,
3: you to your house and then charge them for their meal. Ghetto.
0: You just said you would charge your friends if they showed up with nothing. So our listener Jen is saying, you hella ghetto.
2: Y que ghetto and proud, girl. You're not paying my bills? You're gonna pay for your food, though, if you come with hella families.
0: Oye, pero es cierto también. Also, when you throw carne asada and you're the host.
2: Yeah.
0: Here's another dilemma, right? People show up with their own beer.
2: Yes.
0: But they'll show up the beer for the community y luego they'll hide the good beer.
2: Oh,
0: If you brought the good beer, you gotta let the host know where that stash is at.
2: For real.
0: You can't hide it from the host, you know what I'm saying? Venga, day. Mireli, what are your thoughts on this, amor? You're saying both of them are wrong.
4: Si no tienes dinero, no hagas fiestas. 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
0: Para llevar for to go. Eddie.
5: Yes.
0: Let's imagine this, bro. You're having a carne asada. Ya estás casado con la Kim en el futuro. And your best friend, who Kim doesn't like.
6: Yeah.
0: He's got two baby mamas with six kids. Damn. He shows up sin nada, güey.
5: Sin nada.
0: Sin nada.
1: Especialmente sin condón, obviamente. That's what he needs to carry.
0: Look who's talking, bicho.
2: Right.
0: Llega sin nada. 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Ni unas aguas trajo, fu.
5: No.
0: Todavía te pide agua para el biberón del niño, güey.
6: Se pasan. And his girl's hella huevona and doesn't help me.
2: Oh, le dejaron los trastes a la Kim.
6: What
2: are you gonna do?
0: Are you charging him or not?
5: No, I'm not gonna charge him because it's my fault I invited him.
2: Andale.
5: So before, you know, we're gonna talk it out. We're gonna be like, okay, you know, Frank can't come. He has a lot of kids. Bob is a little too big. No.
0: Why does Bob gotta be big?
5: Big Bob. It's a little too much, sorry.
1: When have you met a skinny Bob?
5: El Bobby.
1: Oye, speaking about Bobby and Bobbing. Un saludo para Erika this weekend. I love you, girl.
2: Oh, no, my God.
0: Oye, la conclusión del tema coming up next.
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On air. 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Lastimado en un accidente. 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De Mi in Mi Lawyers. 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
0: Shaboy. Feliz ombliguito a la semana. Happy hump day. Thank you for hanging out with us. Prima Vane. ¿Qué lo que hay?
2: Fuerza Regida. They're kicking off their big stadium tour. That this is our dream big stadium tour in San Diego next week on the 18th. Y bueno, pues, los compas de la banda are getting ready in a big way.
0: ¿De qué manera, prima? ¿De qué manera?
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0: Wow.
4: Rehearsing 5 days nonstop to get this show right, dog. Damn. It's like, you know, we're dedicated right now, fool. All of us sleeping right here, dog. Right. Not going home to our families, dog. Best show, dog.
0: Mi respeto. Damn. Eso es dedicación. 5 días durmiendo en el estadio de los Padres para poder practicar and make sure everything's on point, because listen, doing a stadium concert is at a whole nother level with the echoes and all that stuff. So felicidades.
2: Yeah, and he continues on in the video. You could check out that full video on our IG and Facebook story at Shaboy Show. He continues on by saying like they've never rehearsed a day in their life, which I was just like, bro, number one, don't say that out loud. But it's just crazy because like también there's air mattresses, Cobija San Marcos, like it just shows the dedication. And JOP, we already know that he is no stranger to like putting in that work when it comes to his music. And I'm excited. I'm excited that we're giving them away these tickets to our listeners.
0: That's right.
2: And that we get to experience it ourselves too. So let's
0: stay tuned on the Shaboy Show. Para tu oportunidad de ganar, Fuerza Regida reached out to us and they said, hey, we want you guys to hook your listeners up for tickets para las diferentes ciudades que vamos a estar en los Estados Unidos.
2: Yes.
0: Also go to our Instagram at Shaboy Show.
2: S-H-O-B-O-Y Show.
0: We'll be giving out tickets there as well.
5: Yeah. Oye, estoy viendo el video aquí de que si están durmiendo ahí con la cobija San Marcos, todos juntos en un cuarto.
2: Sí.
5: Bro, I can smell it through the phone.
2: Yeah.
5: El olor de ese cuarto, de esos compas ahí durmiendo juntos, pedorreándose.
6: Tobacco.
5: Oh, sudados.
2: Yeah.
5: Prima Vanessa, ay, qué rico.
2: I look at to be a fly on the wall in that room. I'm down.
5: Prima Vanessa, ¿necesitan una cobija extra? 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
2: 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I'm bigger than that twin mattress.
0: It'll be more comfortable.
2: Heck yeah.
5: Pillows included.
2: Oh my God. On both sides.
0: No matter which way you flip the mattress, pillows included.
2: I'm done.
0: Y'all are crazy for that. Más cotorreo, get it, your boy show next. Thanks for hanging out.

0: Somos el Shoboy Show. 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So I'm not gonna fix it anytime soon. 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
2: Estás bien, güey.
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3: Yeah, I do, bro. Yeah. 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
1: También.
3: Basically,
0: I know,
3: like a spaceship
0: car. I had that mode off, so no. I was driving it myself, güey. So lo que pasó es de que iba de reversa.
2: Chuy le encanta ir de reversa.
0: Mucho perro. So I was coming back from soccer practice with my daughter Ariela, y yo meto mi carro de reversa al garage, because that's the way it fits, punto y fuera.
1: Ajá.
0: She's

0: el show de Piolín te quiere regalar dinero y una experiencia inigualable con un servidor, con el Piolín, como parte del gran premio de la patada ganadora. 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
1: Yes. Even though it's not their kid's fault.
2: Yes, so proud of you.
1: Ariella, you should have closed it or told me to close it. It's your fault.
2: Yes.
1: And I was just like, she was like so freaked out. She's like, Dada. And I'm like, it's okay, baby. That's my fault. I always got to double check. I got a button right here to close it y no la cerré.
3: Yeah.
1: So I do feel proud of the fact de que no le eché la culpa a mi hija Ariela. But anyways, let's go to therapy right now.
3: Okay. I love it.
1: What is something that your parents blamed you for as a kid that wasn't your fault? Que no fue tu culpa.
4: Por ejemplo, su divorcio.
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1: A little therapy session. What have your parents blamed you for as a kid que no fue tu culpa? Mm. Let us know. I know Kim's got hella stories.
2: Got hella.
1: She's like, just from this weekend, bro. And she's
2: seriously.
1: She's like, I'm not a kid no more.
2: We don't have to go that far back, guys.
1: We'll dive into it next, familia. 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
1: Somos o Shiboy Show. Welcome to this healing session, familia. Confiésate aquí con nosotros. Tell us about a time where your parents blamed you for something that wasn't your fault. Mm. Because we're going to try to break these Latino parent chains.
2: Yes. Yeah.
1: Generational chains donde nuestros papás nos echaban la culpa a nosotros por cosas que no eran nuestra culpa.
2: For real.
1: Por ejemplo, my parents got mad at me growing up because I didn't catch it on the telephone bill that they overcharged us.
3: Oh. Uh-huh.
1: Y me regañaron a mí. I'm like, Dad, I'm 7 years old.
4: Yeah.
1: I just learned how to read.
2: For yeah. real.
1: I'm in ESL también, aprendiendo inglés. Me tienes leyendo el bill right now. I get it. Thank you. I want to help. But I'm sorry I didn't know what that surcharge was, you know? Pero no me agüito. Y te daban por una semana, bro. They don't let up. It's like la misma cosa on replay, bro. Like, I got it the first time.
4: Mándanos tu mensaje de voz y a DM on Instagram at Shiboy Show.
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5: My mom used to blame me cuando mi hermana se salía por la ventana en las noches when she was 15 years old.
2: What?
5: And she used to whoop my ass.
1: Oh, hell
4: wow.
1: No.
4: Pero no es agüita.
1: Hey.
6: She's like, ¿por qué dejaste a tu hermana salir por la ventana?
7: Because I'm not her mom.
3: For real.
4: Prima Bane, yeah. Has this ever happened to you where your parents blame you for something that wasn't your fault?
3: Yeah, for sure. For me, every single car accident that I've been in, even if it's my fault or if it's not my fault, they're absolutely blaming me. One time, like, I called them crying. I was like, oh, so scared because I just got in a car accident. It wasn't my fault.
1: Te chocaron a ti.
3: Yes, I was rear-ended and I'm like, you know, freaked out. And my dad's like, por tu culpa, porque de seguro andabas en el teléfono. And I was like, dude, what do you mean?
4: Kim, you gotta have experiences like this too.
2: I have way too many. I have a podcast to go on. So what happened is que teníamos unos pericos and nosotros tenemos un amigo, you know, a longtime family friend that would always come over and just mess around with the pericos and my parents blamed
6: me. El amigo de la familia era perico?
1: No, Micho. He would mess around con los pericos.
6: Le gustaba jugar con el pájaro.
2: Basically, he let them out and didn't tell anybody. And my parents blamed me for it, that they're my pericos, que porque no los cuido. Later, it came out that it was him, and they still blame me.
1: They still blame you?
2: Yes. Yeah.
1: El amigo de tus papás dejó la jaula abierta.
2: Yes.
1: And they blamed you?
2: Yes.
3: What?
6: Pero no se agüita.
4: Big message at this point para todos los papás de familia. Guys, we gotta stop creating all this trauma for our kids,
1: regañándolos por cosas que ni son su culpa.
2: Yeah,
1: most of the time it's on us as parents.
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On air. From the studios of Mi Lawyers. Lastimado en un accidente. Call attorney Mike Emrani. The Me in Mi Lawyers. Llama al 209-812-1019.

0: 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Bienvenidos al tema de hoy. 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Tú lo vas a hacer de juez. Who is in the wrong? We got some carne asada drama going down. Ahí te va la pregunta. Si tú invitas a tus amigos a tu casa para una carnita asada, and you didn't tell anybody, oye, traes esto, traes lo otro.
1: Sí.
0: ¿Es mala onda pedirles cooperacha para la carne? 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Is that wrong? Mándanos tu mensaje de voz vía DM on Instagram at Shboy Show.
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2: There's a dilemma going on with some of my friends. If you invite people over for a carne asada, you should expect them to bring something, right? If I'm doing the inviting, I should already have everything. So there was an issue with my husband's friends where, well, one of them had a carne asada and he invited people. And us, as common courtesy, we offered to bring something, right? We weren't told, but we offered. When we get there, somebody didn't bring something. And when somebody got there with nothing, he started charging them money because there were a lot of them. As a family, two adults and four kids. Are you kidding me? Like, you don't do that.
0: Yeah, la familia seré, compa, tú pon la carne y nosotros ponemos la hambre. Is it wrong to charge your guests for carne asada if they show up empty-handed? That is the question. Prima Vane, what are your thoughts?
1: No, I don't think it's wrong, especially if they have a huge family. Like, times are tough right now, y'all. And, like,
3: and by huge, I mean, like, tortas, tanques.
1: Yes, tanques and tortas.
3: Porque de seguro llegaron, güey, y su vieja bien torta, tanque, lista para tragar. 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
1: voz.
3: Charge them, right, Prima Vane?
1: I'm going to charge them, and you know what? But I'm not going to do it right away. I'm going to wait until I have a few chelas in me.

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1: Okay.
0: Llegan nomás con hambre y cara de fuchi criticando tu casa. And your plates. You know what I'm saying?
2: Yay.
0: Oh my God. Is it wrong to ask them to chip in? Mándanos tu mensaje de voz vía DM on Instagram at Shaboy Show.
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0: Eso es lo que pasó con nuestra linda redescucha, and she wants your help. Who's in the wrong? Jen, you're saying it's wrong to charge. ¿Por qué?
3: Si tú invitas a tu casa a alguien a comer algo como una carne asada, mínimo, you should provide el plato fuerte. Like, la comida in your home should always be provided. Alcohol and all that, yeah.
0: Así además.
3: That's different, you know? Bring your own beer, whatever, because that's ghetto.
2: Oh, wow.
3: You invite them to your house and then charge them for their meal. Ghetto.
0: You would charge your friends if they showed up with nothing. So our listener Jen is saying, you hella ghetto.
2: Ike, ghetto and proud, girl. You're not paying my bills. You're gonna pay for your food, though, if you come in with hella families.
0: Oye, pero es cierto también. Also, when you throw carne asada and you're the host.
2: Yeah.
0: Here's another dilemma, right? People show up with their own beer.
2: Yes.
0: But they'll show up the beer for the community y luego they'll hide the good beer.
2: Oh,
0: you know what I'm saying? If you brought the good beer, you gotta let the host know where that stash is at.
2: For real.
0: You can't hide it from the host, you know what I'm saying? Venga, day. Mireli, what are your thoughts on this, amor? You're saying both of them are wrong.
4: Si no tienes dinero, no hagas fiestas. 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
0: Pa' llevar for two. Go, Eddie.
5: Yes.
0: Let's imagine this, bro. You're having a carne asada. Ya estás casado con la Kim en el futuro. And your best friend, who Kim doesn't like, he's got two baby mamas with six kids. Damn. He shows up sin nada, güey.
5: Sin nada.
0: Sin nada.
1: Especialmente sin condón, obviamente. 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
0: Look who's talking, bicho.
2: Right.
0: Llega sin nada. 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
5: Oh, no.
0: Todavía te pide agua para el biberón del niño, güey.
6: Se pasan. And his girls hella huevona, entonces help me.
2: Le dejaron los trastes a la Kim.
6: What
2: are you gonna do?
0: Are you charging him or not?
5: No, I'm not gonna charge him because it's my fault that I invited him.
2: Andale.
5: So before, you know, we're gonna talk it out. We're gonna be like, okay, you know, Frank can't come. He has a lot of kids. Bob is a little too big. No.
0: Why does Bob gotta be big?
5: Big Bob. It's a little too much. Sorry.
1: When have you met a skinny Bob?
5: El Bobby.
1: Oye, speaking about Bobby and Bobbing, un saludo para Erika this weekend. I love you, girl.
2: Oh, no, my God.
0: Oye, la conclusión del tema coming up next.
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On air. From the studios of Mi Lawyers. Lastimado en un accidente. 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The Me in Mi Lawyers. Llama al 209-812-1019.

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1: Feliz ombliguito a la semana. Happy Hump Day. Thank you for hanging out with us, Prima Vane. ¿Qué es lo que hay?
2: Fuerza Regida. They're kicking off their big stadium tour. That this is our dream big stadium tour in San Diego next week on the 18th. Y bueno, pues, los compas de la banda are getting ready in a big way.
1: ¿De qué manera, Prima? ¿De qué manera?
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1: Wow.
3: Rehearsing 5 days nonstop to get this show right, dog. Yeah. It's like, you know, dedicated right now, fool. All of us sleeping right here, dog. Not going home to our families, dog. Best.
1: Mi respeto, es una dedicación, 5 días durmiendo en el estadio de los Padres para poder practicar and make sure everything's on point, because listen, doing a stadium concert is at a whole nother level with the echoes and all stuff, so felicidades.
2: Yeah, and he continues on in the video, you can check out that full video on our IG and Facebook story at Shaboy Show. 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
4: Really talented,
2: but it's just crazy because like también there's air mattresses, cobijas San Marcos, like it just shows the dedication. And JOP, we already know that he is no stranger to like putting in that work when it comes to his music. And I'm excited that we're giving them away these tickets to our listeners.
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2: And that we get to experience it ourselves too. So let's
1: 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Fuerza Regida reached out to us and they said, hey, we want you guys to hook your listeners up for tickets para las diferentes ciudades que vamos a estar en los Estados Unidos.
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1: We'll be giving out tickets there as well.
4: Yeah. Oye, estoy viendo el video aquí de que sí están durmiendo ahí con la cobija San Marcos, todos juntos en un cuarto.
2: Sí. Yeah.
4: Bro, I can smell it through the phone.
2: Yeah.
4: El olor de ese cuarto, de esos compas ahí durmiendo juntos, pedorreándose.
5: Tobacco.
4: Sudados.
2: Yeah.
4: Prima Vanessa, ay, qué rico.
2: I'm looking out to be a fly on the wall in that room. I'm down.
4: Prima Vanessa, ¿necesitan una cobija extra? Aquí estoy.
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4: 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Aquí estoy.
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0: Somos el Chiboy Show. 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Long story short, I crashed my car into my garage.
1: What?
0: Pero no me agüito.
2: ¿Qué no tienes cámaras?
0: I do, bro.
3: Don't you have like a self-driving car?
2: También.
3: Basically, like a spaceship car.
0: I had that mode off, privado. So no. I was driving it myself, güey. So lo que pasó es de que iba de reversa.
4: Chuy le encanta ir de reversa.
0: So I was coming back from soccer practice with my daughter, Ariela. Y yo meto mi carro de reversa al garage, because that's the way it fits, punto y fuera. She's like, okay, dad, she's getting out of the car before getting into the garage.
3: Okay.
0: And she opens up the trunk to get her bag out. So she opens up the trunk, she grabs her bag, she goes, okay, dada, I got my bag. Y yo sin pensar, güey, with my trunk still open, I backed into the garage, and all of a sudden I hear, I'm like, what's that? ¿Qué es eso, güey? 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
3: no.
0: Bro. 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En ese momento le iba a echar la culpa a mi hija Ariela de 8 años.
3: Yeah. Like, why didn't you close it?
0: Why didn't you close the trunk?
3: She would have been like, dad, I can't reach.
0: Exactly, primo, she can't even reach the button, bro.
3: I know, facts.
0: But I feel so proud of myself because I feel like I broke generational chains of old school Latino parents echándole la culpa a sus hijos for everything, even though it's not their kids' fault.
2: Yes, Chubby, so proud of you.
0: Ariela, you should have closed it or told me to close it. It's your fault.
2: Yes.
0: And I was like, she was like so freaked out. She's like, dada. Oh. And I'm like, it's okay, baby. That's my fault. I always got to double check. I got a button right here to close it y no la cerré.
3: Yeah.
0: So I do feel proud of the fact de que no le eché la culpa a mi hija Ariela because it wasn't her fault.
3: Yes.
0: I should have double checked and you're right, prima Vane. Mi carro, gracias a Dios, tiene cámara para ver. Tiene sonidos que hace. Pi, pi, pi, pi, pi, everything. Bro.
3: I'm sure the sound was going off and you probably were ignoring it. You probably still going back.
0: Because I was there. Es que cuando llegas a tu casa como que ya empiezas a pensar otras cosas.
3: Sí.
0: You know what I'm saying? So, because you park in there all the time, you know? But anyways, let's go to therapy right now.
3: Okay. Oh, I love it.
0: What is something that your parents blamed you for as a kid that wasn't your fault? Que no fue tu culpa.
4: Por ejemplo, su divorcio.
0: Cuéntanos, mándanos tu mensaje de voz via DM on Instagram at Chiboy Show.
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0: A little therapy session. What have your parents blamed you for as a kid que no fue tu culpa?
3: Mm.
0: Let us know. I know Kim's got hella stories.
2: Got hella.
0: She's like, just from this weekend, bro. And she's like, I'm not a kid no more.
2: We don't have to go that far back, guys.
0: We'll dive into it next, familia. 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

0: Somos el Shaboy Show. Welcome to this healing session, familia. Confiésate aquí con nosotros. Tell us about a time where your parents blamed you for something that wasn't your fault. Mm. Because we're going to try to break these Latino parent chains, generational chains, donde nuestros papás nos echaban la culpa a nosotros por cosas que no eran nuestra culpa.
1: For real.
0: Por ejemplo, my parents got mad at me growing up because I didn't catch it on the telephone bill that they overcharged us.
2: Oh.
0: Y me regañaron a mí. I'm like, Dad, I'm 7 years old.
3: Yeah.
0: I just learned how to read.
1: For real.
0: I'm in ESL también, aprendiendo inglés. Me tienes leyendo el bill right now. I get it. Thank you. I want to help. But I'm sorry I didn't know what that surcharge was, you know? Pero no me agüito.
3: Hey.
0: Y te daban por una semana.

0: nah, bro. 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Like, I got it the first time.
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3: My mom used to blame me cuando mi hermana se salía por la ventana en las noches when she was 15 years old. And she used to whoop my ass.
0: Oh, hell
1: no. 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Hey.
4: She's like, ¿por qué dejaste a tu hermana salir por la ventana? Because I'm not her mom.
2: For real.
1: Prima Vane, has this ever happened to you where your parents blame you for something that wasn't your fault?
2: Yeah, for sure. For me, every single car accident that I've been in, even if it's my fault or if it's not my fault, they're absolutely blaming me. One time, like, I called them crying. I was like, oh, so scared because I just got in a car accident. And it wasn't my fault.
0: Te chocaron a ti.
2: Yes, I was rear-ended and I'm like, you know, freaked out. And my dad's like, por tu culpa, porque de seguro andabas en el teléfono. And I was like, dude, what do you mean? Like, I don't know what to do. I need help. Save me.
1: Kim, you gotta have experiences like this too.
5: I have way too many. I have a podcast to go on. So what happened is que teníamos unos pericos and nosotros tenemos un amigo, you know, a longtime family friend that would always come over and just mess around with the pericos and my parents blamed
4: him. El amigo de la familia era perico?
0: No, Micho. He would mess around con los pericos.
4: Le gustaba jugar con el pájaro.
2: Oh my God.
5: Basically, he let them out and didn't tell anybody. And my parents blamed me for it, that they're my pericos, que porque no los cuido. Later, it came out that it was him, and they still blame me.
0: Oh. They still blamed you?
5: Yes. Yeah.
0: El amigo de tus papás dejó la jaula abierta.
5: Yes.
0: And they blamed you?
5: Yes.
2: What?
4: Pero no se agüita.
1: Big message at this point para todos los papás de familia. Guys, we gotta stop creating all this trauma for our kids,
0: regañándolos por cosas que ni son su culpa.
5: Yeah, facts.
1: Most of the time it's on us as parents.
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0: Love you, vibe.
1: Yeah.
0: We the best.
1: Boy.
0: Give me the light.
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0: Ha!
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Well, let me tell you a fun fact about this. On this same day, June 10th, 2003, you guys, we're going to go back. Apple launched the iTunes Store for the first time on Apple products and Windows products, okay? 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Porque cuando Apple lanzó the iTunes Store, era la primera vez que muchas personas podían comprar música digitalmente y poner las canciones en su iPod. Now, streaming services weren't a thing yet, pero de aquí comenzó la semillita, ¿eh? Entonces, this day is important for that reason, right? This is where the root began. This is where it all began on this same day in 2003 with the launch of the iTunes Store. Do you remember iTunes? You had to use the program to buy music or to load music into your iPod. Yes, I know. I'm feeling like a dinosaur right now talking about this. But for those that know, they know.

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0: is coming up next.
1: Coming up next.
0: Con Hector Millán.
1: Coming up next.
2: So Cardi B says that her daughter Culture has been asking Cardi to take her to Five Below, and you won't believe her experience. Man, I'm cracking up. We got the video for you guys. Let me tell you what went down coming up next.

0: You know, it's not usual for celebrities to go to discount stores, but Cardi B, man, she is happy she found out about Five Below.
1: I did not know that Five Below was like a kid's store. This is dead a kid's store. I thought this was like a, I don't know, like a almost similar to a 99 cent store, but it's not. It's everything kids, candies, toy stuff. Like, I'm loving this. I know that.
0: Well, it looks like you're having a lot of fun there, Cardi. Pues Cardi B nos contó de que su hija Culture found out about Five Below after seeing all the TikToks and seeing it on social media. And she's been telling her mom, hey, I want to go to Five Below. Hasta que por fin, Cardi's like, fine, I'll take you to Five Below. Now, after exploring the store for a while, she found a lot of sweets, a couple shirts that caught her attention. One, which was hilarious to fans.
1: Don't ask me for no serve money. The budget is $3. I have $3. Put it in the cart. I like the shirt. This one going with me.
0: Yeah, I like that shirt too, man. The Patrick Star one that says I got $3. That one's hilarious. Have you seen the meme before, you guys?

0: is coming up next.
1: Coming up next.
0: Con Hector Millas.
2: So it looks like Instagram fans are happy about this new feature. They're giving you new tools to make your profile look better. Details.

Remix. So a new feature recently released by Meta on Instagram, you're actually able to rearrange your posts on your Instagram profile grid. Señoras, señores, you could reorder the grid on Instagram, and it's very simple. So when you go to your profile, you tap, you hold any of the posts, right? And you hit that reorder grid. Y con esa opción vas a poder mover tus publicaciones a tu favor. Como te guste. Quiero

The Peso Pluma and Kenya breakup continues. 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Not that we were surprised this was going to happen, but it's just a step forward of processing this and just making it more believable that this is happening. Eh? Some fans are just like, wow. You know, it's not until you go back on social media and you delete all the pictures where you're like, okay, this is it. Like, this is for real.

0: is coming up next.
1: Coming up next.
0: Con Hector Millas.
1: Coming up next.
2: So a recent trend is for parents to check if their kids got their bags, man. And we're going to talk about this. And also, I got some audios for you guys. So parents are telling their kids, hey, I'm about to fight. And they're bringing their kids.
3: And guess what? She brought her kids with her so that they can fight too. Right now. Are you guys going to help me or what?
2: And these parents are recording the reaction. Hilarious. Have fun with us. A continuación. Hablamos de esto.

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1: The latest TikTok trend is parents are telling their kids that someone is coming to fight mom, but they are bringing their kids. Now, these pranks are getting a lot of attention on social media, but listen to this first.
2: And guess what? She brought her kids with her so that they can fight too right now. Are you guys gonna help me or what?
3: No.
2: You're not gonna help me? Put your shoes on, we're gonna go fight.
3: No.
4: There's a mom that lives down the road who's been really mean to me lately, and I'm gonna go fight her. And she has two daughters that are close to your age, and I need you guys to get your shoes, and I need you guys to fight the daughters for me in case the... In case the...
3: I'm scared!
4: Are you scared? How about you? You don't know...
3: I don't want to do it!
4: You can't help mom?
3: No!
1: Well, this mom told her daughter, and I guess the daughter was down, dude.
3: Oh, bust them in the lip.
2: You're gonna bust them in the lip? Show me! Show me!
5: There's this mom on Facebook and she wants to fight me and she's bringing her kids. And I said, I'm gonna bring my kids and I'm gonna have them fight. So will you help?
3: No, I'll fight. Why does she want to fight? I'll fight her kids. Okay? I'll protect you, okay, mommy?
1: So this kid is down to protect mom. Señoras, señores, si tú has grabado uno de estos videos and done this prank with your kids, I want to see the videos, man. Hector M. Radio on Instagram, send them to me. Anyways, there's a bunch on TikTok. All you got to do is fighting mom prank. Search it up, and you're going to see a bunch of people doing these pranks on their kids. And, you know, I guess a lot of people are doing them right now because kids are in vacation right now. You know, summer vacation has begun for a lot of districts. So, you know, some moms just want to have some fun. Ya que tienen los niños en casa.
6: Quiero aprovechar.

0: So this year, there's a new rule. If you plan to go to the stadium to watch the big soccer game, señoras y señores, no puedes llevar reusable water bottles. La razón de por qué dicen los organizadores del evento que no puedes llevar reusable water bottles is because you could actually throw them and cause injuries. And for safety reasons, they're banning them from stadiums. Now, a lot of people think that this is another way to just push water sales. Of course, your thoughts like always. You want to know on the gram, Hector M. Radio.
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So TikTok and Universal Music Group announced a global licensing deal. What does this mean? ¿Te acuerdas hace unos años en TikTok encontrabas canciones como de Bad Bunny y ciertos artistas y se desapareció completamente después de que este deal was off? This means that a lot of the music that we know, like Taylor Swift, a lot of Bad Bunny, might be coming back to TikTok. So you could be dancing your TikTok songs again, as this global licenses deal could actually allow TikTok users to have access to very famous artists' music. And this is actually good for the artists as well, because this is going to help the artists trend their music. Of course, if the song goes viral. Anyways, this is the latest news, and are you excited about this? Like always, we want to know on the gram, Hector M. Radio. By the way, if you got TikTok, I got TikTok too, Hector M. Radio.

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Well, let me tell you a fun fact about this. On this same day, June 10th, 2003, you guys, we're going to go back. Apple launched the iTunes Store for the first time on Apple products and Windows products, okay? This actually changed the digital music stream forever. Desde aquí comenzó el raíz de digital stream. ¿Por qué? Porque cuando Apple lanzó the iTunes Store, era la primera vez que muchas personas podían comprar música digitalmente y poner las canciones en su iPod. Now, streaming services weren't a thing yet. Pero de aquí comenzó la semillita, ¿eh? Entonces, this day is important for that reason, right? This is where the root began. This is where it all began on this same day in 2003 with the launch of the iTunes Store. Do you remember iTunes? You had to use the program to buy music or to load music into your iPod. Yes, I know. I'm feeling like a dinosaur right now talking about this. But for those that know, they know.

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2: 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Y Sector Millán on the microphone. 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

0: is coming up next.
1: Coming up next.
0: Con Hector Millas.
1: Coming up next.
2: So Cardi B says that her daughter Culture has been asking Cardi to take her to Five Below, and you won't believe her experience. Man, I'm cracking up. We got the video for you guys. Let me tell you what went down coming up next.

0: You know, it's not usual for celebrities to go to discount stores, but Cardi B, man, she is happy she found out about Five Below.
1: I did not know that Five Below was like a kid's store. This is dead a kid's store. I thought this was like a, I don't know, like a almost similar to a 99 cent store, but it's not. It's everything kids, candies, toys, stuff. Like, I'm loving this. I know that.
0: Well, it looks like you're having a lot of fun there, Cardi. Pues Cardi B nos contó de que su hija Culture found out about Five Below after seeing all the TikToks and seeing it on social media. And she's been telling her mom, hey, I want to go to Five Below. Hasta que por fin, Cardi's like, fine, I'll take you to Five Below. Now, after exploring the store for a while, she found a lot of sweets, a couple shirts that caught her attention. One, which was hilarious to fans.
1: Don't ask me for no sub money. The budget is $3. I have $3. Put it in the cart. I like the shirt. There's one going with me.
0: Yeah, I like that shirt too, man. The Patrick Star one that says I got $3. That one's hilarious. Have you seen the meme before, you guys?

0: If it's got heat, it's right here.
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2: We run the world. 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
3: 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Si trabajaste en algún lugar al menos 6 meses, podrías tener derecho a beneficios y dinero en tu bolsillo. Y recuerda, no cobramos si no ganamos. 855-855-4155. 855-855-4155. 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

So a new feature recently released by Meta on Instagram, you're actually able to rearrange your posts on your Instagram profile grid. 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Como te guste, ¿eh?